got lost in the lie that it was up to me to make a name the world remembers.

Sorry for your heart they broke into. Sorry for the pain that you've been through. I'm sorry.

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